0: 96.7 KCAL rocks. Foo Fighters, times like these. It's a Friday. Happy hour. John DeSantis with you. Telephone number 909-431-4967. Back in the day, we would always take 967 callers. And that was, it took forever, and everyone would complain, and, you know, it was fun. It was a good idea, I thought. But then we're like, you know, let's just leave it up to the RNG, just like video games, which hates me. But today, 753, we are up to, you are caller 256.
1: Thank you.
0: 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Hi, KCAL's happy hour, 257. Hi, KCAL, 258.
1: 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Thank you.
0: 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KCAL, 259. 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

0: 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It's System of a Down, some Red Hot Chili Peppers before that, and some Red Hot Lacey with you up until 6 o'clock. All right? we got some good stuff going on here. Some tickets coming up sometime in the next hour. It starts in a few minutes. And I wanted to remind you that if you're new in town and you're wondering, how do I listen to KCAL? Like, what if the radio in my car doesn't work? Okay, we've got so many ways now. 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Our handle will still be KCAL Rocks. Okay? So write all that down. Remember that there's no excuse to not listen to KCAL, especially right now, because all queued up, we got some Weezer and we got some Tom Petty, and we'll be back to play those right after we go 10-100.
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